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1: Hey, what's up? It's Brew. I saw this really wholesome idea today that when someone sends you memes or reels or TikToks on social media, it's not even about the videos. Just know that they thought about you like 10 times that day. And that just like warmed my heart. I'm going to go back, hold on, and watch every single one my sister sent me.

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0: B96.
1: What's up? My name is Brew. Half my personality is just like knowing really random pop culture facts and then being overly invested in strangers' drama. So if you're like that too, you found the right place. Thanks for hanging out today. You can take us anywhere you go on the free

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1: Does anyone else's significant other have you saved as like the weirdest name? My fiance has me saved as Little Grandpa, and I can't even remember why. I want to play a game where I guess who that contact is for you in your phone. So if you have a weird contact name for someone, hit me up. I'm going to guess who that is to you next at The Brew Show.

0: got a question he's been dying to ask you. I'm just asking with Brew.
1: My fiance has me saved in her phone as little grandpa, and I don't even remember why. Like, what's that from? No idea. And I want to guess that contact in your phone. Do you have a weird contact someone saved as something unique? I'm going to try to guess who that is to you. Send me yours on Instagram at The Brew Show. All right, Kristen, what's yours?
2: I don't know if I can say it on the radio. Oh. I have the only thing I can think of is I have a curse word that starts with mother and ends with ers.
1: Okay, let me guess who that would be. Is that your boss? That'd be crazy.
2: No.
1: Okay.
2: No.
1: Mother-in-law. What else?
2: Oh no.
1: Who is that? What were they in your phone?
2: Okay, it's really random. It was like I was getting prank called a lot in my like early 20s, and so I saved the number so I would know if it was

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1: Playing a game. 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
2: I know one is Stach. S-T-A-C-H. It's a made-up word.
1: It's a made-up word? I don't know. Are you an alien? Like, who are your friends? They on Mars?
2: Exactly.
1: Does he have a mustache? Is it a person with a mustache?
2: Nope.
1: Oh, my gosh. 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Kind of like pee-pee and poo-paw?
2: Oh, I love that. 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
1: got it.
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1: Hey, it's Brew. Hit me up with your good news. I want to share it next for all the feels. Yeah, sharing the good news from around the world, from your life, at The Brew Show. That's coming up in minutes.

0: feel-good story you didn't know you needed. Here's All the Feels.
1: Oh, what's going on, Michelle? All right, you got some good news to share for All the Feels today. What's up?
2: Yeah, I'm just, like, hoping for a long time that, like, my career was going to move in this certain direction. And I, like, just recently had this, like, really good conversation with my boss. And it sounds like I'm, like, finally kind of, like, on track to get this promotion that I've really been hoping for a long time.
1: Oh,

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Dominic Fike up first on our countdown. Bruise beats Ariana Grande, sharing new pics with her. It doesn't even feel right to say ex because they're back together. Ricky in New York over the weekend. They're so cute. Here's Hate That I Made You Love Me, number 3.

Bieber, our runner-up on the countdown. Brews, beats. I love when celebrities show us that they're really one of us. Like Zara Larsson on TikTok is so funny. She did like a remix to this song. I think she was tipsy in the video. I'm not going to lie. Here she is at number

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1: A coworker just popped in studio to answer this question, and I realize I have another one. 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

0: 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Erin, hey, what's something that's technically free but emotionally expensive?
1: When you send a text that just says, pay, you pay for it later.
0: Oh, yeah. 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
1: There's always a layer. There's always a layer underneath that.

0: B96, let's dive back into yesterday's Love 'Em or List 'Em. Adam hit me up, says the girl he's seeing, she's so anti-clingy, it's almost like a problem. She doesn't text him at all, they talk maybe once a week. He's not sure if she's just really independent or not that into him. What do you think? At the Brew Show, we're going to decide if he should love 'em or list 'em today.
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0: B96, recapping you on yesterday's Love 'Em or List 'Em. Adam called about the girl he's seeing who he says is super independent, almost too independent. Like, they only talk once a week. Is she just really independent or not that into him? What's your vibe check saying?
1: I think she probably has another man.
0: Oh.
1: Which, honestly, good for her. But that's where my head
0: okay,
1: goes.
0: All right. Stay focused.
1: She's getting her needs met elsewhere. Oh. Then
0: so he's just another boy on the roster.
1: He doesn't really, yeah, exactly.

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1: I'm quitting.
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1: Not this job.
0: Oh.
1: But I am quitting something that I've been working towards for some time, and I need you guys to either talk me out of it or validate that quitting is the right thing.
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1: We're calling Adam back for Love Him or List Him today. Gonna give the verdict in minutes. He's dating a girl who he says is super independent, not clingy, but is it almost too far? Like, they only talk once a week. Quinn, what was your feedback before we call him?
2: I think he's definitely overthinking it. Chill. Roll.
1: Okay. You think he's in his head? What's your last feedback? At The Brew Show, we're calling Adam back next.
3: Check.

0: One date, one story. One big decision. Brew has the juicy details. The good, the bad, and the... Are they serious? With Love 'Em or List 'Em.
1: All right, Adam, welcome back. I got a question. The girlfriend who you say is super independent, not clingy, has she reached out to you, like, in the past day? Any texts, any new notifications? Have you talked to your supposed girlfriend in the past day?
2: No.
1: I'm sorry. I'm not trying to laugh. We have been talking about your situation for the past day. You dating a girl, you were thrilled that she's like not clingy, but it's almost like a weird catch 22 because she's so not clingy that it's almost like, does she care at all? She doesn't really text you back during the week. You see her once a week and you're like, is she emotionally unavailable or just super independent? And we got some great feedback because I think between all our listeners, DMs, calls, we've decided you should list her.
2: Oof.
1: The biggest sign was that some girl called in like, yeah, you're definitely just another on the roster, which sounds terrible to say, but...
2: Yeah, that's a tough one, because, I mean, I do love our time together.
1: Being independent isn't really the problem, but making your partner feel like an afterthought is, and you shouldn't have to deal with that, man, if you're expecting more or wanting more and she's not able to provide it. I think that's just down the road that'll start to fester more and more.
2: Yeah, you might be right. Maybe I should just try and talk to her about it first.
1: Yeah, quit calling a radio station. Go talk to her about it.
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1: It's Mogue and Carla mornings, and Carla has some news.
0: I'm quitting.
1: Boo!
0: Not this job.
1: Oh.
0: But I am quitting something that I've been working towards for some time, and I need you guys to either talk me out of it or validate that quitting is the right thing.
1: Let's find out what Carla's quitting and help her decide tomorrow at 7:10.

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0: I wanted to give an update on the babysitter situation.
1: Yeah. So what happened? Oh no. Okay.
0: Okay. So here's what happened is we had set up this babysitter through a Facebook group. Her mom was like, "Hey, my daughter's a great babysitter. She's a high school senior. She's responsible. She's the life of the party.
1: CPR
0: blah, blah, blah.
1: Certified.
0: Yeah, CPR certified. She'll be great." And we were like, "Oh, this could be a great option for we wanted to go out last night to see a movie." And what was weird is what we couldn't figure out is this just the way that the Gen A kid, the Generation Alpha interacts. Yeah. Everything's lowercase. Everything is, there's no emotion. And so my wife was like, "Hey, would you be, willing to babysit on Monday night?" And she just said, "Okay." And then she said, "Great. I will confirm with you on Sunday."
1: Your wife said that. Yeah.
0: And she just responded, "Okay." And we were like, "Okay." And then my wife sends a picture of our sweet Dahlia, cute picture, and is like, "This is Dahlia. This is who you'd be babysitting." She just writes, "Okay."
1: That's
0: and we're
1: crazy.
0: Like, "Nothing?
1: Say okay to me, but don't you dare okay a picture of my gorgeous daughter."
2: Right.
0: And so we're like, I'm not looking for the world, but a little bit of a heart emoji or just like an exclamation point.
1: A little customer service goes a long way,
2: yeah.
1: Diva.
2: Yeah.
0: And so we were really worried, like, how bad is this person going to be? And are we going to have to say, "Hey, thanks, but no thanks. Go home.
1: Call your mom to pick you back up."
0: Yeah. Like, are you that rude in person? You know, or is it just a generational way of communicating over text? Mm. And so she comes over and I didn't know what to expect. Just the call box goes. Brr, brr. I let her in. I'm like, "All right, here we go." And she comes in and I think that maybe she's just a little shy.
1: Mm. Okay.
0: So, okay. Like, she wasn't rude, but she was consistently, like, she didn't have a whole lot to say.
1: Oh. Okay.
0: But then she pulled out, we introduce her to my daughter, Dahlia, who's 2.5, and she pulled out stickers, butterfly stickers that she brought.
1: Okay.
0: My daughter loves butterflies, and she loves stickers.
1: Okay.
0: So they connected, and we were like, okay. Like, girl's not that bad. So, you know, we hung around for a little bit. We caught a vibe. And I thought maybe she could be a little bit like, we're two adult-ass adults. That mm-hmm. she could be, you know, she's 17 years old. Maybe she's not that comfortable around adults. So we were like, "All right, I guess we're comfortable enough to leave our daughter with this girl."
1: Oh, you did leave her.
0: So
1: okay.
0: We leave. Okay. And we came back. And this okay babysitter... Turned out Dahlia had the time of her life.
1: Okay.
2: Oh, good turn of events.
0: They were doing each other's nails. Dahlia has like this nail polish that like you put on, but then like
1: it
0: you wash your
1: off.
0: Hands once and it washes off. They did each other's nails. They were talking stickers. And then like all night, the rest of the night, Dahlia was like, "McKenna, McKenna, McKenna, McKenna."
2: Oh, ooh, that's good.
0: Shouldn't have said her name.
2: You said it five times.
1: Like, she had a good time.
0: Yeah, and I was a little bit worried, like, is this going to be an okay situation? We didn't know the person, and it was just absolutely great.
1: Oh, that's so good.
0: Yeah.
1: But I totally get that. Like, you know how they say that in our heads, like, with text message, you can never tell people's tone?
0: Right.
1: Mm-hmm. So you're assuming so much. So right now, we were assuming that she was saying, okay.
0: Well, and she had such a good time last
1: but
0: night.
1: But what if she was saying, okay?
0: Yeah, and that's probably what it was.
1: Yeah.
0: You know, I had a boss who was of another generation, so I'm millennial, and

0: his boss was Gen X. Mm-hmm. And he would always text me, see me when you get in.
1: Oh, no. Mm.
0: And then I would be like, oh, no, this is it. This is my last day.
2: Yeah.
0: And then I would get in and he'd be like, hey, question for you. I saw you posted to your story that you went into blah, blah, blah. What was that like? And I'd be like, what? This is the seat. I was prepared. Like, I'm like packing up my desk.
1: So basically, just moving forward, everyone should use emojis.
2: Yes.
0: Use emojis and then don't read too much into what people say over text.
1: No, because okay? When you assume.
0: You make an ass out of yourself.
1: You and me.
0: Me, yeah.
1: Yeah. Yeah.
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0: B96, Moog, Carla, Ma the Amazing, and Carla has a big gig tonight.
1: I do.
0: But there's a little bit of an issue. She ate her tongue. It doesn't happen anymore, so she can't talk.
1: Not on purpose. I chewed it up, but I never swallowed it.
0: Oh, that's good. That's still in there.
1: I still have one.
0: Okay, so you're guest emceeing for the Chicago Sky tonight.
1: Yes. Tonight is Latina Empowerment Night.
0: Yes.
1: And so I get to guest emcee, which is really exciting.
0: Except that it kind of hurts to talk, right?
1: It does. And so I'm a little bit concerned that I'm going to sound a little bit crazy.
2: Yeah. You can sound a little bit like...
1: Why do I sound like I... I've like developed a new lisp in the last
0: Well, it's because of that chewed up tongue. So we were hoping that you could practice seeing how well you can power through as you're emceeing at the Chicago Sky tonight. So give it your best. I know you've got like some scripts and stuff.
1: I do. Mm-hmm.
0: So
1: I do.
0: With your chewed up tongue, what do you got?
1: Okay. Welcome. Okay.
0: That's not bad. That sounded great.
1: Thank you. And now for our halftime for a halftime performance, Mariachi Sirenas.
0: Say that again.
1: Did it sound bad?
2: Sirenas.
1: Mariachi Sirenas.
0: Okay, that sounded good.
3: Okay.
0: All right.
1: Was that better?
3: Yeah. You're focusing too hard. Let it be natural.
1: Sorry.
0: All right, what else you got?
1: And now, sponsoring our next dance break is CoverGirl.
0: Yeah, this is good.
3: They'll ignore it. They're drinking.
1: Is?
0: Now, when it comes to saying sponsors, it's important that you say sponsor names correctly.
1: Yes.
0: Mm-hmm. So you should feel a lot of pressure about that.
1: Honestly, I'm mostly worried about saying the Chicago Sky.
0: Oh, okay. Try that.
1: And now, welcome back, the ladies. Of the Chicago Sky.
0: Yeah. The Chicago Sky. I'm your host,
1: Carla Hernandez.
3: Hostess with the mostess.
0: Yeah. What are you going to do? This is terrible. And they're all going to laugh at you. No, I'm just joking.
1: You know what's the worst part? Is that it is like a full house tonight.
0: Oh, yeah. Mm. Again, Carla is emceeing at the Chicago Sky game tonight. She has chewed up her tongue and is having a hard time talking.
1: I have a little cream that I'm going to put on the side of my tongue.
0: Mm-hmm. Is it a numbing type of thing?
1: Yeah. Okay. So I can talk.
0: But what if that backfires and then you can't even feel your tongue? You're just like, oh, Chicago Sky. Oh, Chicago.
1: I think they'll let me know.
3: Yeah.
0: They'll let you know.
1: They'll let me know.
0: What if they send you home drunk?
1: What do you think I'm drunk like our boss did yesterday?
0: Yeah. Mm-hmm. It's quite possible, but go Sky!
1: Go Chicago Sky! I'm only fine.
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1: Moe, Carla,
0: Amadi, amazing. Good morning, everybody.
2: Good morning, team.
0: What up? How you doing? How was the thing?
2: Oh, the thing was so fun.
3: It looked like it, yeah.
2: Yeah, if you don't know what thing we're referring to, I was the guest MC for the Chicago Sky last night. They had their Latina Empowerment Night.
0: Cool.
2: It was so fun. We won.
0: Woo-woo.
3: Great.
2: Yeah, we won, and it was a full house. Man. I had like 10 of my friends there. It was
0: great.
2: Oh,
0: that's amazing.
3: Yeah. I noticed on your story, everyone was like, my friend is hosting. That was cool.
2: Yeah, no, it was honestly super awesome. A little bit harder than last time, but still super awesome.
0: You said you were translating in real time between English and Spanish?
2: I was.
0: With no assistance?
2: La noche del empoderamiento de la mujer.
0: The lady of the evening.
3: Yeah.
2: Yes.
0: Okay.
2: And she's empowered.
0: It was just really fast for me.
2: But it was super cool. And I got to hang out and dance a little bit with Sky the Lioness.
0: Oh, nice. Okay, cool.
2: At one point, we were doing the swag surf.
0: Yeah.
3: Oh, period.
2: And yeah. I realized I've never done that before.
0: Do you know who's in the mascot suit?
2: It's Sky the Lioness. What are you talking about?
0: Is it a dude? Is it a lady?
2: It's Sky the Lioness,
3: yeah,
2: and she's real.
0: Oh, okay.
3: Come on.
0: It's the mascot.
2: It's Sky.
3: No, it's Sky
2: the Lioness.
0: Oh, okay.
3: Did she have any interactions with Ellie the Elephant?
2: Ellie didn't show.
3: Oh,
2: Ellie
3: bogus.
2: Was scared.
0: Who's Ellie the Elephant?
3: She's like one of the most famous WNBA mascots.
0: So who did they play?
2: The New York Liberty.
3: Yeah.
0: Is she the mascot for the Liberty?
3: Yes.
2: Correct.
0: Oh, okay.
2: She was too scared to show up.
3: Yeah, I get
2: she
3: it.
2: Knew.
0: Why would the Liberty be an elephant and not the Statue of Liberty?
3: There's a whole story behind it. They were going to pick it, but there's something about a zoo and Ellis Island. It makes sense when you explain the lore.
0: Okay.
3: Yeah.
2: Well, it's also kind of how, like, why wouldn't Sky the Lioness also be a bull? Or be a bear like
0: everyone else. Some variation of a bear.
2: Yeah.
0: Okay.
2: Yeah, right. I think we can really pick whatever mascot we want.
0: Or why wouldn't it be a sock?
2: Right. I mean, it's kind of like for B96, our mascot was a killer bee for a while.
0: Oh, yeah.
2: People are probably like, well, why?
0: Yeah. I guess you just pick something. Yeah.
3: Sounds cool.
2: Yeah.
0: Yeah.
2: But yeah, no, I had a really good time. My tongue survived most of the night.
0: Yeah.
3: Good, good.
2: Does it hurt right now?
0: It sounds like it.
2: It hurts right now.
0: Yeah. not my tongue, but yesterday I had my personal trainer at the gym here at work.
2: Mm-hmm.
0: And I did something a little funky. I didn't follow his instructions exactly. I was doing like a dumbbell press, and then I was getting back up, and he explained a certain way to get back up.
2: And you didn't.
0: And it was
2: that.
0: A little off. And then he was like, "It's okay. Next time when we do the higher weights, just you know, we'll make sure you do that right." And then yesterday afternoon, my back's like seized up, and I had to go lay flat on my back for like an hour. And I was like, "Oh no, this is no good." I had to get some Icy Hot and the whole bit.
3: Mm.
0: So I was like, "What an idiot."
2: Oh, no, it happens.
0: I was trying to do the right form, but there's so much like mental stupid stuff.
2: Like, it's like you have to like keep your pelvis tucked and then also at the same time your core engaged, but then also like don't use your back too much. And then you're like, what am I using? Because my body's using what it can.
3: Yeah.
0: Don't hurt your back, but push your back flat against the floor. All these different. It was about something about getting up that I did wrong. And then my back was like, hey, you suck. So, you know what? There is such thing as Advil.
2: Yeah.
0: And I've taken it and I'm okay today.
2: How much weight were you like pushing?
0: Well, it was 80 pounds, but I was on a flat, it was a flat dumbbell press.
2: Okay. Mm.
0: And so usually I do an incline dumbbell press and it's easier to get up from the incline.
3: Right.
0: And I'm like flat on my back and you're supposed to like swing the dumbbells to your knees and let the weight carry you down.
2: Oh.
0: And I let my legs go down and then I pulled myself up.
3: Oh.
2: And that was not the move.
0: And in the moment, there was nothing that happened to my back, but later my back was like, no, no.
3: We gotcha.
0: You did that wrong. But yeah, you know, things happen.
2: But
0: yeah. Much worse things could have happened.
2: True. Mm-hmm. You got a good workout in, and you can still, like, you're like walking.
0: Yeah.
2: So you're, fine.
0: No, and I'm not in any pain this morning because Advil, as I said, presented by
2: Advil. And Icy Hot.
0: Yeah, and Icy Hot. What up with you, Ahmad?
3: Nothing much. Chill day yesterday. Had a white people taco night. That was pretty good.
2: White people taco night. What's that from?
3: One of the Try Guys made it, I think.
2: Oh.
3: Yeah.
0: You made the tacos at home?
3: Yeah, I did.
0: Oh, okay.
3: Real quick, simple. Woke up this morning, had that for breakfast. If I smell like tacos, sorry.
0: Wait a minute. You can have dinner and then have the same thing for breakfast?
3: Absolutely. What? I do it all the time.
2: Amar does that all the time.
3: Yeah. I do that all the time. Especially if it's like leftover Chinese food. I love leftover chow mein. I can eat it
0: for
3: cold.
0: Breakfast. I'm such a like breakfast person that like I can't fathom eating dinner foods for breakfast.
2: Me too. But we can eat breakfast food for dinner.
0: Yes.
3: Yes. See, I wouldn't do that.
0: I'm with you on that. Really?
3: Maybe when I was like a kid, but I'm just not into, no shade. I'm just not into breakfast that much
0: when
3: anymore.
0: When I was younger, like in my 20s, if it was 2 a.m. and a friend was like, we were like out drinking and they were like, you want to go to Denny's and get breakfast? I'd be like, let's
2: go. Yeah. Oh, I used to love doing that.
0: Mm-hmm. Just breakfast in the middle of the night.
2: 100%. Get me hash browns. Yeah. Stat.
0: Yeah, yeah, yeah.
3: I'm more of a Waffle House guy than Denny's. Do y'all have Waffle House up here?
0: No.
2: No.
0: And I've never been to a Waffle House in my life.
3: That's some good breakfast food. It's all smothered and covered in onions and butter and cheese. It's so good.
0: And grease.
3: Yeah, and grease.
2: That's exactly how breakfast should be.
0: Sure, sure. All right. Well, hey, what are you up to? 877-591-9696. Call and join the show.
2: Yeah.
0: We talked about our day yesterday.
3: Yeah.
2: Why didn't you tell us what you had for breakfast?
0: Carla suffering from the tongue thing.
2: I am.
0: Me from the back thing.
3: I have taco burps.
0: Ahmad smells like taco this morning. It's P96.

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0: It's B96 with Moog and Carla Mornings, plus Ahmad the Amazing, who is about to celebrate a birthday.
1: Tomorrow, wow. That's kind of crazy.
2: I know. No, stop. It's not crazy. It's exciting. It's amazing. It's wonderful.
0: Yeah. Your birthday's tomorrow. Are you excited?
1: I am. I'm excited to be old.
2: You don't sound excited.
0: And can you? Oh, my God. I'm excited to be old. You're going to be 28.
1: Yeah, I'm a grandpa. The twinks are going to start asking me to buy them drinks. It's crazy. But no, I don't know.
0: Apologies to anybody who is above the age of 28.
2: I accept your apology.
0: My goodness.
1: No, but I'm excited. I'm just a little worried. I don't know what my boyfriend's going to do for me. And I want it to be huge. I want it to be nice. Honestly, it doesn't have to be huge. But we have this thing every year, right? He always asks me what I want to do. And he never surprises me.
2: Oh.
1: He never plans it himself. I have to tell him the place and the restaurant I want to go to and all this.
2: So you're not excited because this is an extra workload for you?
1: Low key. It's like I'm about to plan my own birthday.
0: And you want to be surprised.
1: I want to be wooed.
0: No, I get what you're saying.
1: Yeah.
0: You're like, I don't want to have to do a bunch of thinking.
1: Mm-hmm.
0: I want to just show up and have a good time.
1: Since last week, he's been asking me, so like, what do you want to do? I was like, I don't know. You tell me. He's like, well, it's whatever you want to do. I'm like, okay, I want to do what you want me to do. So pick it.
0: See, this is a conversation that's probably best to have like 4 months in advance.
1: Right.
2: And not the day before your birthday.
0: And not the week of.
1: Yeah.
0: And scramble. And so you're essentially, what you're telling us is your birthday's tomorrow. You're worried that you're going to be let down by your boyfriend.
1: A little bit. I hate to say it, but yeah.
2: No, but you know what? You're being honest.
1: Yeah.
0: Do you think he knows what you would like or would not like?
1: Knowing him, he's probably just going to try to take me to the Wonder Museum again because he knows I like it there, but I've seen those exhibits all the time.
0: How often do you go to the Wonder Museum?
1: I've taken every person that's come to town to visit me to the Wonder Museum.
0: Oh.
1: People love it.
0: See, I went once, and it's no shade. It's cool.
1: It's cool.
0: It's sick. But, you know, there's so many things to do in Chicago. I don't need
1: exactly.
0: To...
1: Exactly. So I want
2: go
1: him
2: twice?
1: To pick yeah. one. Yeah.
0: So you want him to surprise you with something new, a new experience, a new restaurant, and it's something that you haven't done before.
1: Yeah, or honestly, I'd be fine with a cute little picnic on the beach, just something he can surprise me with.
0: And you want it clear that it was planned and, like, thought out.
1: Yes.
0: Oh, interesting. And you don't think he's going to come through?
1: I don't.
2: Maybe we need to make sure he does.
1: Can you guys bully my boyfriend into giving me a good birthday?
0: Maybe.
2: I mean, I would like to know if he has anything planned for you.
0: Okay. Yeah, we need to find out. Because for all you know, maybe he has gone, you know what? Ahmad's going to be 28 and feeling great.
1: Uh-huh.
0: And maybe he has planned something to the nines. Like, maybe he's planned the most extravagant birthday party you could ever think of.
1: Oh.
0: Maybe there's a surprise party and we're all going.
1: Don't get me excited, Moog.
0: Okay.
1: Don't get my hopes up.
2: I was like, hey.
1: I didn't get a party
2: pool. Don't have too much now.
0: Yeah, because I didn't get that. But, you know, why don't we... Okay, how about you leave just for a moment and we call Issa coming up next and we see... Does he have anything planned? And maybe poke and push him a little bit to what maybe you might like. And obviously, you don't want to go to the Wonder Museum.
2: But
0: and
2: you got to leave the room. You got to leave. Oh. Yeah, no, and I love Wonder Museum, but you got to leave the room because then you're not going to be surprised. Like,
1: okay.
2: What if he does plan something super fun and then you're disappointed because we low-key told you?
1: Okay. All right. Okay. All right. I'll leave.
0: All right. So this is what we're going to do. We're going to get Ahmad's boyfriend, Issa, on the phone coming up next. We're going to see if he has anything planned and maybe nudge him in the right direction.
2: But what if he has nothing planned?
0: It's possible?
2: Oh, no.
0: I don't know.
1: Oh, gosh.
0: Moog and Carla Mornings on B96.

0: B96 with Mogan Carla Morning. So Ahmad the Amazing, he's got a birthday tomorrow. And we're going to talk to his boyfriend, Issa. Good morning, Issa. Thank you for waking up and chatting with us.
1: Hey, y'all. Good morning.
0: I appreciate that you'll like wake up early to talk to us, because whenever we talk to you, it's like 6:30 in the morning. So tomorrow, obviously, Ahmad's birthday. I don't know how you're feeling about this. Are you excited?
1: I'm excited. I have stuff planned, but yes, I'm excited.
0: So that's what we want to talk to you about, is the plans, because Ahmad is low-key worried that you're not going to come through with a plan.
1: No. I actually do have a plan this year.
2: Okay.
0: So let's talk about this, because it might have some do's and don'ts from our pal Ahmad. But what do you got planned?
1: Oh, not do's and don'ts. Okay. So what I planned is, first of all, we're going to start off like at a nice restaurant or something, like Wu's Korean BBQ, or maybe finally go out for some sort of like
0: I will say that this is Chicago, and this is tomorrow that we're talking about.
2: Do you have a reservation for the restaurant?
1: No, I do not have any reservations.
0: we just went from I have a plan to loosely I have some ideas.
1: Look, but they're not gonna be too busy on the 20th, so I'm betting on that.
0: Well, that's a bold bet, Issa. Okay. So you know you have to make dinner reservations, and you've got an idea of where you would like to go.
2: You need to make dinner reservations. Ahmad has made it very clear to us that he wants to go to a nice place.
0: Yeah.
2: Nice places require reservations.
0: I also know from conversations with Ahmad, he would be super down for a steak.
1: Okay, just to throw that
0: out there. What about, like, is there anything beyond the food situation? Are you thinking activities?
1: Yeah. After that, we might just head to, like, either the Wonder Museum or just, like, go out somewhere.
0: Okay.
2: You
0: can't do the Wonder Museum. We know Ahmad likes the Wonder Museum, but that's literally the one thing that he told us that he does not want to do, and he was worried that you would be like, let's go to the Wonder Museum.
2: Because you know he likes it, but he doesn't
1: Yeah, you have a point.
0: He's done it, like, a lot of times.
1: Okay, yeah, you have a point.
2: Okay, so cancel the. Did you already buy the tickets to the Wonder Museum?
1: Not yet.
2: Oh,
0: of course not.
1: Look. I'm a last minute.
0: What?
2: No way. We never would have guessed.
0: Again, we're talking to Ahmad's boyfriend, Issa. Ahmad is a little bit concerned that there's not going to be anything really planned for his birthday, and I think that those concerns are somewhat valid after talking to Issa. But you know, I think it wouldn't take a whole lot to really woo him and win him over, because he's mentioned some things just in conversations to us that he would like to do. He's like, I would love a massage or like a spa treatment, like
2: something to take care of himself.
0: Even something as simple as like a picnic would probably
2: go a long way.
1: See, and that crossed my mind, but
2: whoa, oh. Your phone just sounded like he went underwater.
0: You just turned into a robot, Issa. But that's okay. So but I think at this point, you know that this is tomorrow, and there's some pretty high expectations from Ahmad, so we'll let you get to it.
1: Very true. Okay, but I will have something planned at least.
0: I love it. We're gonna let you go because this connection has gone real awry.
2: Yeah, you really sound like a robot right now.
0: But best of luck making Ahmad's birthday the best ever, and no pressure.
2: Steak, no Wonder Museum, surprises.
0: Yes, surprise him.
1: Okay.
0: A prize picnic steak. Maybe don't do that. But you'll work on it.
2: Yeah.
0: But I would get a reservation and like right now.
2: Yeah. And text us if you need help.
0: Yeah. Yeah. Holla.
2: Oh, and now it's worse. All right. Goodbye.
0: All right. So let's get Ahmad back in here and see if we could ease
2: Before we get him back in here, are we gonna tell him that his boyfriend had like no plan, or do we just tell him that we got him?
0: Yeah.
2: Okay.
0: We can't tell him.
2: Okay.
0: Okay, let's get Ahmad back in. We can't tell him.
2: Okay, let me get him.
0: All right. Ahmad the Amazing, welcome back. We had a nice conversation, a nice little chit-chat with your boyfriend, Issa.
3: Why is everyone smiling? Was it good?
0: I think you're going to be all right.
3: Okay. Okay.
2: Yeah.
3: I trust y'all.
0: I've got some level of confidence that you're going to be all right.
3: Okay.
0: For your birthday tomorrow when you turn
3: 20. Am I allowed? I don't want to ask questions.
2: No.
3: I'm going to trust you.
2: And we won't tell you.
3: Okay.
2: Just know that that man is headed in the right direction.
3: Yeah. Okay, good.
0: Yeah. All right, it's B96.

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35: Your music makes me feel excited, fired up. I'm ready to go. I want to party. I just want to have a good time. I want to smile.
1: The rhythm of

0: It's B96, Mogan Carla Mornings, and we're going to court today. It's the people of Chicago versus Chicago Marie, Illinois, who happens to be on the phone with us. Hi, Chicago.
1: Hello, I'm here. I don't know what the problem is.
0: The problem is summertime shy. We have been shortchanged this year, and we want a refund.
1: I don't know if I can get you a refund.
2: There are a lot of charges that we are trying to get you on right now.
0: Yeah. So we're going to go back to the 4th of July when Chicago tried to take their families out to see the fireworks at Navy Pier and fireworks all over the city. Mm-hmm. And what did we have? Fog. Couldn't even see fireworks.
1: Okay, well, people started popping off their fireworks June 1st. And by July 4th, I'm just tired of it. I can't handle the popping off anymore.
0: But you were sick of the fireworks?
1: I'm over it. Yes, I'm already sick of them.
3: Well, Chicago Marie, I didn't see any, including on July 4th.
0: Yeah.
3: Because of you.
0: Yeah.
1: Not my problem. I don't know what you guys want me to do.
0: Don't worry. We won't worry about that. That's in the past.
3: Give you a pass, yeah.
0: But let's talk about the wildfire smoke and how that has ruined a portion of Summertime Shy.
1: I mean, honestly, that's not even my fault. And there's so much smoke, I'm starting to sound like Marge Simpson.
0: You kind of do.
3: So you're blaming Canada is what you're saying?
1: Yes, I'm blaming Canada. I didn't even know when she started smoking.
0: Oh, wow.
2: Oh, you and Canada are friends?
1: Yes, we're friends, but she won't stop smoking, eh?
0: What about Lollapalooza when everybody's just having a good time, trying to have a good time? And what do we get? Rain and swamps at Grant Park.
1: I gotta say, Lollapalooza is not Coachella. Like, everyone was dressed too cute. And Chicago Marie, Illinois, OG baddie. Plus, I was hungover. Like, I need extra time. So I make it rain and I push the doors. Also, you just got lesbian mud wrestling. What are you crying for?
3: Okay, true.
0: Once again, we are talking to Chicago Marie, Illinois. It's the people of Chicago. We've taken the city to court. We want a refund on Summertime Shy because we were feeling a little bit shortchanged. You know, this past weekend was Aaron Waters' show. You know, trying to go out there, see some planes, and what do we get? Clouds, rain.
1: Aaron Waters' show? Does anyone really care about that?
0: Sure.
1: All it is... No. All it is loud and annoying for a week.
0: Well,
2: it is very loud.
0: Entirely wrong. But listen.

0: 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And when should we expect that refund?
1: I don't know if I can give a refund, but I will tell you, I'm going to do my best. I promise you I'm going to make the next summer and all the weather in Chicago better.
0: Listen,
1: I'm going to work my best.
0: We technically have a month of summer left, so yeah. If you got on it today...
2: You know, add a couple of weeks on there, maybe.
0: I mean, last night was the Crosstown Classic. There was a rain delay, and they couldn't continue the game until 11:15 p.m. Chicago, Marie.
1: Listen, I'm 189 years old. I'm still going through menopause. Like, wow. I don't know. It's a tough time for me. I don't know what you guys want me to do.
0: Is that why winters have been so cold? Because you're just over there, like, fanning yourself. You're so hot.
1: Yes, I'm always hot. I'm roasting on. I'm sweating right now.
0: Oh, okay. All right, Chicago, Marie, Illinois. Well, thank you for your time. We're still going to pursue this refund, but hopefully we can enjoy the rest of the summer, right? Can you help us out?
1: Thank you. I am sweating over here. I'll try.
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3: 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Ahmad the Amazing is our official timekeeper. 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So I will say, Jose, we're 2 for 2 with Mogue and Carla Mornings.
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0: Yeah.
1: But not not this job, apparently. We're going to find out what Carla is quitting coming up in just a bit on B96. It's Moe and Carla Mornings. It's already Wednesday. How about that?
0: I'm quitting this week. How about that?
1: You're quitting the week?
0: No, I got to quit. You're not. I got stuff to do.
1: 2 days, friend.
0: But it is Wednesday. I like the middle of the week because there's only half a week left.
1: I was like, what profound thing follows that? All right, middle of the week. No, this is great. Yesterday we had an astrologist on who predicted the outcome of the Crosstown Classic. She predicted, so the Cubs won game one. She predicted they would win last night and that the Sox would win tonight, but ultimately the Cubs would take the series. So far, she's right.
2: Yeah.
0: Okay, so they did win last night, the Cubs.
1: They did win last night. Okay. And after the rain delay, which the rain delay took forever. It was 11:15 when they continued the game in like the eighth inning. It was late night over at Wrigley.
0: Did people stay?
1: Yeah. Quite a bit of people. There was a very magical moment in the rain where Chicago just came together. It was Cubs fans, it was Sox fans, and they were all wet in the rain, shirtless, dancing together.
0: Oh, you didn't know who was a fan of who because they took their jerseys off.
1: Yeah, there were Green Bay Sox chants. At some point, they all were singing Bear Down Chicago Bears, filling the time.
2: Nice.
1: And so it was just a Chicago-ass night at Wrigley last night. And,
0: which is nice compared to Monday night, the night before, where there was the brawl.
1: Yeah, fights and stuff.
2: Oh, yeah.
1: Always is. Every time there's a Crosstown Classic, just always is.
0: How did you say it? It's the passion.
1: It's the passion. And you know what? This city has a lot of passion for itself.
0: But can we just say how everyone always says that girls are so dramatic? Please.
2: Men are doing that over a ball being thrown and
0: hit.
1: Yeah, you know what? You're not playing. No. You don't have to fight. I get it when the players fight each other. But fans, relax.
0: For them, there's millions of dollars on the line.
1: Have a hot dog and a beer.
0: It's going to be okay.
1: Yeah.
0: But last night seemed like it was fun, despite the rain.
1: It looked like it was a good time. Cubs have effectively won the series, but we'll see if our astrologist is right and the Sox end up winning tonight's game. We'll find out.
0: I truly believe that she's going to be correct.
1: She said she has an 88% accuracy rate.
0: That's so good. That's
1: impressive.
0: That's almost really high.
2: Yeah.
1: Is this going to be the moment that I become a believer in all this goofy ass astrology nonsense?
2: Watch it.
1: You're
2: it's not
1: a Leo.
2: Goofy.
1: That means that you're something.
2: Mm-hmm.
0: It is
1: absolutely goofy, and you can't convince me otherwise.
2: It's the moon and the stars. Those are all real, and we are controlled by them.
1: They are real.
2: Mm-hmm.
1: I will acknowledge the moon and stars are real. Beyond that, get out of here.
0: So I saw this video on TikTok. So take everything I'm about to say with a grain of salt. I'll have you know, I heard it as soon as the words left my mouth.
1: I'm holding the biggest grain of salt.
0: I saw this video, supposedly from like Chase Bank CEO. I don't know if that's actually him or not.
2: Okay.
1: And your argument is really falling apart. You've got TikTok, supposedlies.
0: And he was talking about how the reason that he made it like so big was because he believed in astrology. Anyway. All right.
1: I can tell you one thing for sure. We are commercial free right now. We are streaming live at B96 Chicago on Instagram. If you would like to see Carla in the middle of summer, all bundled up in a blanket, looking like the witch from Snow White.
2: Yeah.
0: Because it's cold in here.
1: I'll get you, my pretty. I know that I'm mixing up references here. But,
2: but still.
1: And we're going to find out coming up next what Carla is quitting after months and months of preparation. And if we can talk her out of it. Or if we should talk her into it. All that coming up next. It's Moe and Carla Mornings. It's B96, The Rhythm of Chicago.

0: What did you quit and you had zero regrets? You're like, just to this day, you're still so happy that you quit. 877-591-9696. Could have been a job, could have been a relationship. What was that thing that you're like, I'm not doing it, and I'm happy I'm not doing it? 877-591-9696. It's Mogan Carla Mornings on B96, and Carla has been preparing and planning for this for so long, and it surprises me that you would want to throw it all away.
1: That I would want to quit?
0: The
1: Chicago Marathon.
0: Oh,
1: yay!
0: Carla. Are you just over the running? What is it?
1: Okay. If you don't know, because a lot of people don't know that like a marathon is 26 miles.
0: Mm-hmm.
1: Some people think that a marathon is like any time that you run a race, but a marathon is 26 point something miles.
0: Some people think that.
1: I used to think that.
0: That was just what you used to think.
1: But like I knew that I wasn't the only one. Okay. So if you're listening, I'm going to clarify
0: maybe,
1: for you.
0: Okay.
1: Anyway, 26 miles is like a lot of miles. And the reason that people run the 26 point something miles is because I think the origin of it was that this guy ran that much and like he passed away in his honor is like how it started.
0: It's the most bizarre thing. And I saw a meme that really blew my mind one day, and it was like, so people celebrate this guy's death by basically doing what he couldn't do.
2: Right.
1: It's like, yeah. No.
0: We can all do this.
1: Right.
0: And so, that's what you're going to do.
1: Well, was, but not anymore. Uh-huh. So in order to do a marathon, like you do a training plan,
0: mm-hmm.
1: and every Saturday morning, you do a long run. And a long run is anywhere between 15 to 20 miles.
0: Oh, wow. That's so long.
2: Mm-hmm.
1: And
0: that's so long. That's like my commute times three.
1: Yeah. And for the past four Saturdays, I have been unable to successfully complete a long run.
0: Okay, for various reasons. There was Lollapalooza, mm-hmm. and there was just all, you got things going on.
1: Yeah, there was Lollapalooza, or sometimes like it would be raining, or like I would have appointments, and so I just didn't have 3+ hours to spare.
0: To just be running around.
1: To just be running around. And also, because of the heat, you have to wake up at like 6 a.m. to mm-hmm. do them. And it has just been, like, not happening. And so then I feel all this, like, guilt. And then I stopped myself and I was like, why am I feeling guilty when nobody's forcing me to do this?
2: True.
1: I'm not running for a charity. If I don't want to run 26 miles, I don't have to. And it was so funny because I was talking to a friend and she was like, but you're doing something that most people wouldn't. It's so impressive. And I was like, impressive to who? She was like, to people. And I was like, why do I need to impress people? Name these people.
2: Yeah. Name them.
1: Like, if I don't run a marathon, people aren't going to be like, she's a loser. She's never ran a marathon. No one's ever said that before.
0: That's true.
2: True.
0: And I will say, as your friend, I was woefully impressed when you did the half marathon.
1: Thank you. Same. 13
0: like,
1: miles?
0: That was plenty to be impressed by.
1: Is enough for me.
2: Yeah. Also, I'm impressed when you're like, yeah, I ran 3 miles yesterday. I'm like, wow, that's a lot.
0: Yeah.
1: See what I mean? Like, most people don't run.
0: I ran 4 miles, like, a couple of months ago. It was the most I had ever run in my entire life.
1: Fit King.
0: Yeah.
1: And so the more that I think about it, I'm just like, you know what? I am done with the ruse.
0: Mm. Well, maybe it's one of those things that's like, the reward is not worth all the work.
1: It's not for me.
0: And you're starting to feel like, okay, so I'm going to do all this, and then November's going to come, and I'm going to run the 26.2 miles.
1: And then what?
0: And it's going to be painful and boring, and then I'm going to just move on with my life.
1: So I'm kind of over here like, I want to quit. I don't want to do it. I literally don't want to do it. The other day I was running, and I got to mile 9. And I was miserable, bro. I was miserable. And like, I was looking, I was running along the lakefront. So I passed probably 10 different run clubs.
0: Yeah.
1: And I was just like, no.
0: This sucks, yeah. Okay, so if you're just joining us, Carla has decided, though she's been preparing and planning, she did the half marathon, she has decided that she is not going to do the marathon. She's calling it quits.
1: Yeah.
0: And you know what? I say quit.
2: Yeah.
1: Thank you.
2: Yeah.
1: Thank you, because you feel all this guilt when you quit something, but like, I don't think I'm going to have any regrets. Like, October 11th, guess what I'm going to do? I'm going to sleep.
0: Is that the date of the...
1: Mm-hmm. Oh,
0: okay. October. Yeah, you can sleep, you can chill, yeah.
1: Like,
0: and,
1: I just
0: and we'll
1: don't
0: do the hot chocolate run, 5K.
1: Heck
2: yeah.
0: November.
1: So, I would like to, A, be reassured that everything's going to be okay, and
0: A.
1: B...
0: It's going to be okay. I would love to hear stories. What did you quit with no regrets? Call us 877-591-9696. You threw in the towel, and who cares?
1: And who cares?
2: Right.
1: Like, maybe you were, honestly, not that I'm encouraging this, but like maybe you were going to go back to school to get your master's, and then you were like, why am I
2: for
1: doing
2: what?
1: This?
0: Yeah, whatever it was. And you're like, you know what? Sometimes, okay, I know that we're all supposed to reach for the stars, and we're supposed to be ambitious and all those things.
1: Mm-hmm. And we support.
0: But sometimes it's okay. Sometimes you realize this isn't the thing for me.
1: Yeah.
0: And it's okay to throw in the towel.
1: Maybe you wanted to become a rapper. And then halfway through the process, you were like, you know what?
0: You know what? Maybe I'm not a rapper.
1: It's not for me.
0: Yeah, I can't rhyme very well.
1: What did you call quits?
0: 877-591-9696. We want to hear from you.

0: So what did you quit and you have no regrets about it? Call us at 877-591-9696 as Moog and Carla Mornings. And Carla has decided to quit the marathon.
1: And I feel so good. I feel so
2: you feel
1: good.
2: Free.
1: Yes. And like the thing is now all my friends are runners and I don't even care. This Saturday I was supposed to run 19 miles. 19?
0: And now how free are you to not run 19 miles on Saturday?
1: I'm going to do whatever the heck I want.
0: Yeah. You can sleep in. You can go have breakfast.
1: I'm so excited.
0: You're living your best life. You can do all kinds of... Man, I could think of a lot of things I would rather do than run 19 miles.
2: Me too.
1: I can think of them as well.
0: Ashley in Hammond, Indiana, what did you quit with no regrets?
3: Okay, so you guys know a lot has been happening in my life, and I had just recently got my associate degree, and I was totally ready to go back and do the bachelor's.
0: Well, and congratulations on that associate's degree. That deserves a high five in its own right.
3: Thank you. Well, I have decided to quit. I am not going back. It's just too much.
1: And that's okay. You got your associates. Let's start there. Mm-hmm. And Ashley, like, not to put your business out there, but you have had one of the roughest years.
0: Yeah. Like, yeah. You have not had it easy this year. She graduated with that associate's degree, you know, right after losing a spouse, if you don't mind me saying that out loud.
3: No, I don't mind.
0: I think that's you've really been through it.
1: So if you want to quit your bachelor's degree and not go back to school, we support.
2: Yeah.
3: Look, life is too short to not, you know, to do things you don't really want to do. Yep. And I really don't want to have to deal with school right now. So there's time later.
0: Yeah.
3: Carla, I'm proud of you anyways.
1: And in
0: both these instances, Ashley, if you decide later that you want to go back to school, Carla, if you decide next year that you want to do the marathon, certainly can.
3: Exactly.
1: Next year.
3: Exactly.
1: Yeah. But this Saturday, Ashley, you ain't studying and I ain't running.
0: Yeah.
3: Exactly.
0: All right, Ashley, thank you for that and have a great day.
3: Yeah, bye, guys.
0: Bye. So Liza in Des Plaines had some pretty lofty dreams, and you've decided, you know what? I'm not doing this. What was it?
4: We closed our restaurant at 207 West Madison Street.
0: Oh.
4: And we went to San Diego.
0: And you went to what?
4: San Diego.
0: You went to... Oh, wait. You closed your... Did you move to San Diego, or you were just like, I'm closing my restaurant, and I'm taking a vacation?
4: We sold the restaurant to Michael Beckler, and we went to San Diego, sunny San Diego, my husband and I. We said, you know what? Hello and goodbye.
0: All right.
2: Opening and closing.
1: Yes. But it was a pop-up, and we love that for you.
0: Wait, I still don't understand. Did you move to San Diego, or did you vacation in San Diego?
4: No, we moved. We took the restaurant. Was started in 1890.
0: You closed a restaurant that opened in 1890?
2: Oh.
4: Yes.
0: You're wild.
4: It had a grandfather clause. It had a liquor license. It had a booth. And we looked at each other and we said, you know what? Let's go to San Diego.
0: I'm mad that you quit this. I want a reservation.
1: No, but you know what? You did what you wanted to do. You looked around and you said, running a restaurant is tough. I know that this place has been open for 100 years. Let's go.
0: Time to close it, yeah. Good for you. How's San Diego?
4: We took the money and ran.
0: Yes, you should have. How's life in San Diego?
4: It was beautiful. We came back. He opened up a restaurant in Marco Island.
0: Oh, okay. All right. Yeah, new adventure. Well, there you go. Well, thank you so much for sharing that, Liza.
4: Liza with a Z.
0: All right.
1: I love it.
0: All right. Love it. Talk to you soon. Call us anytime, Liza.
4: Ciao, Bello.
0: Ciao. Ooh, I love it. Bye. 877-591-9696. What did you quit with no regrets? Victoria in Plainfield.
5: Good morning.
0: Good morning.
1: Good morning.
5: I quit my job.
0: All right.
2: Oh. Yeah.
0: I love it when people quit a job that they don't like. Well, I'm assuming you didn't like. And how did that go down?
5: It went really well. I was stressed every single day. I've been in management for 20 years.
0: Wow.
5: I'm 57, and I decided to go back to what I studied for in college. And I left that and went into a career back into medical. So I am so happy. I don't stress about it every day. Just like Carla, I don't know if you were stressing about that
1: girl I was
5: or whatnot. But
0: Yeah.
5: And it's nice to wake up and not, you know, be stressed out and think about it and you know, worry about it every single day, and it was worth it. I'm telling you guys, though, I'm making half as much as mine was before, but sanity is so much more important. Be happy. Life's short.
0: Well, you know, I'm happy for you, Victoria, and sometimes you gotta throw in the towel. I've quit jobs before that didn't serve me right, and there was a time where I regretted that, but now the way life has turned out, I'm so glad of, you know, all the silly decisions that I may have made in the past. I'm like, happy that it did.
1: Yeah,
0: you know?
1: You're happy it's led you here.
0: Yeah. Well, and good job, Victoria.
1: You sound light and happy.
5: I am, and it gives me more time to listen to you guys on the radio.
0: Ah, period. You know
2: love
0: what?
2: That.
5: I love it.
0: That part.
1: Love it. Quit every job.
0: All right, Victoria. Thank you so much for that, and have a great day, okay?
5: Thanks, guys. Right. Have a good one.
1: You too.
0: Look at that, Carla.
1: You know what? I feel good.
0: Yeah.
1: I feel like normally we just don't talk about quitting stuff and it being okay enough.
0: Yeah, it always comes with this air of like, oh, you gave up.
1: Yeah. Mm-hmm.
0: But you know what? Nobody's judging you for not running 26.2 miles. There are two other people in this room who are not running 26.2 miles.
2: Yeah, I don't think I've run that much in my life. So.
1: Did I give up or did I choose myself?
2: Exactly.
0: Yeah.
2: And the health of your joints.
1: Thank you. Yes, and my knees were hurting hella bad, too.
0: Yeah, who needs that?
1: I need knees.
0: And it might remind you, you're 30 now.
2: Oh, well.
1: Yeah, you need to
0: be running 26.2 miles. No, I'm just joking. All right, it's Moe and Carla Mornings. We're commercial-free, a chance at $1,000 coming up at 7:50 with Can't Crush Carla. Let me talk.

0: All right, we got to talk about bachelorette parties. Is the bride-to-be always right?
1: No.
0: give you some context. Would you abide by this rule in this situation? 877-591-9696. So stumbled upon this on Instagram, and it was texts from the worst bachelorette trip I've ever been on. And they've AI'd the text, but here's what was asked by the maid of honor who was in charge of the bachelorette party trip.

0: Okay, so this is actually a text. Before anyone leaves their room to get in the car for dinner, anyone who is engaged or married, please take off your ring. We don't want to distract from Jenny. The one person responded and said, "Hey, I'm so excited for dinner, but I think I would feel more comfortable wearing my ring. It keeps away unwanted convos from people." And then the response was, "Oh my God, here are Jenny's other friends causing more drama. As her maid of honor, I'm standing firm on that being a no." So the question being, can the bride or the maid of honor request for you to not wear your wedding or engagement ring because they don't want you to?
1: That is such a bold thing to ask.
0: That's crazy, right?
1: And also to think that a little ring on my left hand or on your left hand is going to distract from the girl wearing the veil, the sash, and the crown on her day is just crazy.
0: But should the bride, because it is her bachelorette party, she's the center of that universe, should she get everything she wants? 877-591-9696. Would be so curious to hear from the person who's on that side. And I know at surface level, this sounds crazy to ask your engaged and married friends to leave their rings behind. But I've had this ask at a bachelor party before. Was we're doing a bachelor party, no rings for the fellas. And I was like, yo, no. And I didn't end up going to this for other reasons too. No.
1: I think it means different things. Mm-hmm. So for the fellas, it was like, because we want to get crazy. But in this case, it's because we don't want to outshine the bride.
0: Well, I think both are
1: wild. Both are wrong. You can't ask anybody to like take off their...
0: Especially if you're married and engaged and you have a commitment to somebody. And if that means something to you, right?
1: Yeah. But, it's disrespectful.
0: But it is this bride's bachelorette party. Is it whatever their rules are? 877-591-9696. Let's start with Yasmin in Evergreen Park. Does the bride always get what they want? Yasmin?
2: No.
0: You say no.
2: No.
1: No.
2: It's her day, and everybody's there to celebrate her day. And I think everybody should be able to wear their rings and celebrate all together. It shouldn't just be
1: her
0: wearing a ring.
2: Right.
0: Yeah.
2: Right. I mean, we all know that it's her day and we're all there for her.
1: Exactly. I just don't think it like, I don't, I think it's a very bold ask.
0: To be like, everybody it leave is. Your rings. Because then you're having...
2: That really means something to them.
0: Yeah, then you're having this, like, internal conflict with yourself of, like, wait a minute, am I doing the right thing? Like, I would hate to be put in that situation to have to think about that. Wouldn't you, Yasmin?
2: Yeah, I would be like, well, why do I have to take my ring off? I don't know. What's against my relationship? What's special about yours?
0: Yeah.
2: I know people that don't even take their rings off for work. So, I mean, I don't know if there's somebody out there that probably just wouldn't even go at that point.
1: Yeah. I mean, Moog, you didn't go when they asked you to take off your ring for the bachelor party.
0: Yeah, and I wouldn't do that. I have too much respect for my wife to be like, you know what I mean?
1: Yeah.
0: Like, that's more important to me than...
2: Yeah, that's totally disrespectful. Imagine when you go out at night and then there's people that are hitting on you.

0: and stuff, and you have to say you're married, and then what if you're, as a woman, put in an uncomfortable situation?
1: Yeah. 100%. And then they're like, well, I don't see no ring. And you're like, well, you see, the thing was, right. Jenny didn't want me to wear
0: exactly.
2: Exactly. Thank you so much, Yasmin, and have a great day. Again, 877-591-9696. Would you do this if you were asked that question? And here's the AI song again.
3: Before everyone leaves their room to get in the car for dinner, anyone who is engaged or married, please take off your ring.
2: Take off your ring? I would be curious to hear from somebody who gets it, who understands that side. 877-591-9696.
1: And we'll try not to judge.
2: Yeah, but do you always have to do what the bride says at bachelorette parties? We want to hear from you. It's B96.

0: All right, so you're going to a bachelorette party, and you get a text. And the text says, before everyone leaves their room to get in the car for dinner, anyone who is engaged or married, please take off your ring. We do not want to distract from Jenny. In this situation, do you have to do what the bride and the maid of honor want you to do?
1: I think that this request is crazy, and I would be texting my friends on the side, like, check out what she asked me to do. I do think...
0: Would you do it?
1: That I would take it off.
0: You would take off the ring?
1: Just because I know the boundaries I consider my relationship. And I don't want to cause more drama, but after the wedding, I will not be speaking to that girl again.
0: Yeah, this is a pretty bold thing to ask. Zara's in Bolingbrook. What are your thoughts? Would you take off the ring, and do you think this is even appropriate to ask?
2: Hi, Melvin, Carla.
0: Hi.
2: So I think it's not appropriate. I'm actually going to a bachelorette next week to Spain. And sometimes you end up spending so much money. You spend money on gifts and, you know, themes and decor and everything. And if you're, the bachelorette is in another country, in another state, you spend so much money. So then for the bride to dictate, take off your wedding ring, take off your engagement ring, I think that's absolutely unacceptable. And if the bachelorette had dictated that to me, I'd be like, sorry, no, I'm not coming.
0: You know what? That's a very great point because you do, especially if it's like, if you have to travel for this, you know, bachelorette party, and you maybe you have to travel for their wedding or something too. And then you're like asking all these crazy things. It's like, yo, I'm putting so much, I'm spending thousands to be here, and you're going to tell me what to do with my wedding or engagement ring? That is crazy.
1: Like, I'm using my PTO for you. So you're going to Spain. Has the bride requested anything for you guys to do, any outfits or anything like that?
2: You know what? She's just requested like a few themes, but also I feel like she's been so considerate of like other people's budgets and stuff. And she's kind of been like, I know it's my bachelorette, but if you guys want to do your own thing, go ahead some days. Like, we're going for 10 days. So
1: whoa.
2: I think that's so considerate.
1: Wow.
2: And I just think, as a bachelorette, like, you got to be considerate of other people too. Mm-hmm. It's your day and it's your time, whatever, but you know, take other people's consideration into mind also.
0: Yeah. Yeah. Because the other people, everybody else has a life and potentially a love too.
1: Yeah.
0: Yeah.
1: Your bachelorette party that you're going to, although expensive, sounds awesome.
0: Yeah, it does sound like a blast.
2: Yes, but I'm actually leaving my daughter for the first time. She's 2, Rogue, so I have a similar little one to you. So I'm nervous about that, but super excited.
0: Yeah, yeah, and that's, you know, you're bringing your own kind of stress and anxiety, too, because, you know, that's 10 days. So, yeah, that's fair. Interesting. Where are you from, Zara?
2: I'm from England.
0: Oh, okay, yeah. I was hearing the accent, I was like, is this English or is this Australian? I couldn't quite figure it out, but I love it, and we love you for calling, and thank you for your perspective on this whole thing.
2: Thank you, guys. Have a great day.
0: You too.
1: Have so much fun in Spain.
0: Yeah, and in fact, can you do us a favor and call us after this whole thing and tell us all about it?
2: Oh, my God, absolutely. I would love to.
0: Yeah, have a safe trip. Have a blast, and thank you for calling.
1: Bye.
0: Again, we are streaming live right now at B96 Chicago on Instagram. I think the consensus is there's not one person who was like, yeah, this is appropriate.
1: No.
0: So I think the consensus is you can't ask the guests at your bachelorette party to take off their rings.
1: No, if you already asked me to take PTO and time off.
0: Then that's plenty.
1: That's the only thing I'm taking off is my time at work.
0: Yeah, you're lucky if I bring a matching outfit.
1: Please.
0: At this point. All right, let's do Can't Crush Carla. Call now, 877-591-9696 for a chance at $1,000. Good luck. It's Mogan Carla Mornings on B96. Yeah.

0: B96.
1: Can't Crush Carla.
2: It's Can't Crush Carla brought to you by Planet Fitness. And today we've got Alex and Belmont Craig. And what up, Alex? How are you?
3: I'm doing good. Yourself?
2: We're doing pretty good. You got good vibes over there.
4: Yeah, I'm doing good. Yeah. How about yourself?
2: I like it. But now we need you.
3: This is our first time calling in, and I didn't think we'd get it, so.
2: Oh, well, today's the day. Now, this okay. You're going to have to be mean here, and you're going to have to throw Carla out of the room.
3: Okay, sounds good. No. Carla, please get out.
2: All right. Okay. I knew it was going to be friendly. I didn't think he would swear at you. Yeah. Let's make this happen for you. 5 pop culture questions. Do better than Carla. Crush Carla, and you'll win $1,000. All right, here we go. We'll start with question number 1. Tom Holland will likely make more than $100 million for Spider-Man Brand New Day thanks to a $20 million salary and his cut of the profits. True or false, Tom Holland has never hosted SNL.
3: False.
2: Question number 2. A year ago today, Gap partnered with Cat's Eye. The viral ad sparked a trend across social media of people recreating the group's dance moves. What song did Cat's Eye dance to in their Gap ad?
3: Dracula.
2: Question number 3. The children of Robin Williams have reactivated his Instagram account to fight back against rampant AI abuse of his voice and likeness. In which movie did Robin Williams disguise himself as a nanny to get closer to his kids?
3: Mrs. Doubtfire.
2: Question number 4. Madonna leads the 2026 MTV Video Music Award nominations with 11. She's followed by Taylor Swift with 9. Which two pop stars did Madonna perform Like a Virgin with at the 2003 VMAs?
3: Taylor

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2: Let's get Carla back in here. While she's on the way in, I see that you started baking during COVID. You had the munchies during COVID, and what is that baking? What is that turned into? Are you still baking?
3: Yeah, but it's not anything serious. It's just personal baking.
2: Oh, what's your favorite thing to bake?
3: Key lime pie.
2: Key lime pie, huh?
3: Yeah.
2: I love a key lime pie, and it is something that I always forget that I love. But now that you've reminded me it existed, I'm going to track down some key lime pie. Welcome back, Carla.
4: Hello. Does key lime pie have lime in it?
2: Yeah, it's it's a lime-based pie, go ahead.
3: It's actually like a key lime is like different than a lime. It's like a smaller little circular lime.
2: Yeah, but lime pie is really, it's a really great sour sweet combo, and it's got like graham crackery crust. Is that right? Am I saying this right?
3: Yeah, you are.
2: Hell yeah. All right. Welcome back, Carla.
4: Look at me learning so much.
2: one correct today for our friend Alex in Belmont Craig.
4: Okay.
2: All right. So let's make this happen. Who knows? Who knows what'll happen? Maybe she'll get none. And then you'll still win $1,000. Question number one, Carla. Tom Holland will likely make more than $100 million for Spider-Man Brand New Day thanks to a $20 million salary and his cut of the profits. True or false, Tom Holland has never hosted SNL.
4: This is true.
2: That is true. So Tom Holland has never done Saturday Night Live because he's a little bit afraid of reading the teleprompter and the cue cards because of his dyslexia.
4: Yeah, he mentioned this in a podcast, I think, with Amy Poehler.
2: Oh, really?
4: And she was like, oh, you're worried about that? Don't be worried about that. People host on drugs.
2: That's funny.
4: And they giggled. So I think that might have given him the confidence to maybe do it.
2: Yeah, I hope he does. Question number two, a year ago today, Gap partnered with Cat's Eye. The viral ad sparked a trend across social media of people recreating the group's dance moves. What song did Cat's Eye dance to in their Gap ad?
4: Milkshake.
2: My milkshake brings all the boys at a yard.
4: I genuinely think because that ad got so popular, that song like charted again.
2: Made
4: like
2: a
4: I
2: resurgence.
4: Really,
2: yeah.
4: I think that's why we play it.
2: Yeah. Question number three: the children of Robin Williams have reactivated his Instagram account to fight back against rampant AI abuse of his voice and likeness. In which movie did Robin Williams disguise himself as a nanny to get closer to his kids?
4: Mrs. Doubtfire.
2: Yep. And that's the one.
4: Ba, ba, ba.
2: Question number four: Madonna. Believe it or not, leads the 2026 MTV Video Music Awards nominations with 11. She's then followed by Taylor Swift with 9.
4: Okay, comeback queen.
2: Yeah, right? I mean, she really has done her thing over the course of nearly 50 years.
4: I mean, hey, she stayed relevant.
2: Yeah. Which two pop stars did Madonna perform Like a Virgin with at the 2003 VMAs?
4: Britney Spears and Christina Aguilera.
2: Yeah, I mean that.
4: Is that when they kissed?
2: Ahmad, the Amazing. Is that when they kissed?
5: That's when they kissed.
4: Okay.
2: Did
4: yeah.
2: she kiss both of them at the same
5: she
2: time?
5: She kissed both of them, but when she kissed Britney, like the technical director got so nervous that he panned away from her kissing Christina. So you never saw it on TV.
2: See,
5: but they both kissed.
2: I would think the Christina one was hotter. And now back in those days when I was in middle school, it was either Britney or Christina who you had a crush on.
5: Oh.
2: And I was more of a Christina Aguilera person than a Britney.
5: I could see that.
4: Were you ever a Madonna person?
2: No.
4: Oh, don't
5: hey,
4: say it
5: not
4: like
5: too
4: that.
5: Much on the queen.
2: No, well, listen, Madonna is literally the same age as my mom. They were born the same
4: yeah,
2: year.
4: Yeah, yeah.
2: So that's
4: I feel
2: not
4: that.
2: My generation.
4: But no, for a really long time, I thought that Marilyn Monroe and Madonna were like the same person.
2: Oh, no, I get that.
4: Yeah.
2: There's a framed picture of one of them in our hallway.
4: Exactly. I'm not sure which one.
2: Question number five, Carla. White Sox and Cubs fans joined forces during the Crosstown Classic last night to chant Green Bay sucks. The Cubs ended up winning the game 4-3. What is the name of the White Sox mascot?
4: Oh, Southpaw.
2: Southpaw is the answer. All five correct for Carla. Just one for Alex in Belmont Craig. And so you know what this means, unfortunately, Alex.
3: I do.
2: Say it.
3: I could not crush Carla.
2: No.
4: No.
2: And Green Bay still sucks.
4: But hey, you know what doesn't suck? Key lime pie.
2: There you
4: and
2: go.
4: And that can be your consolation prize to you from you.
2: Yes.

0: Make yourself a pie.
1: I'll take myself a little sad pie.
0: In Carla's honor. Thank you so much for playing. I know it was your first time calling in. We appreciate you. We hope you had some fun, and we hope to talk to you again. All right, Alex?
1: All right, thank you, guys. Have a good day.
0: Have a great day.
2: Back to school shopping, draining your bank account? New clothes, new shoes, school

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1: So Tanya is in Oak Park, and so you say that your boyfriend is being stingy. In what way?
2: His mother left everything to him in her will, and he refuses to help some of his struggling siblings.
1: Oh, okay. So this isn't about something he's doing to you, but you don't like the way he's being to other people.
2: I don't like the way he's moving right now.
1: Okay.
2: You know?
3: I need a little more context, because as somebody who has seen family dynamics of siblings who don't deserve any help at all, I want to know more context.
2: Okay, context is my boyfriend's mom passed away a few months ago. It hasn't been that long.
3: Oh, I'm sorry to hear that.
2: Thank you. And in the process, of course, they find her will, and he has three siblings, and she left everything to him.
1: Well, so clearly he is her pride and joy.
2: Clearly, but, you know, we're talking six figures, a big house.
1: Oh,
2: like,
1: okay.
2: And I mean, I will say, in his defense, like, he was the one doing the majority of the care in her final days, but it's not at all like his siblings weren't there. Like, you know, like, they were helping. They gave her care. They helped with the difficult decisions and all that. And I don't know.
1: And what does he feel like he's just owed it because that's how it's documented in the will?
2: Yeah, and it's getting awkward for me too, because now it's at the point where, like, his sister is calling me because he's got off family contact.
1: Yeah, that's terrible.
3: So I understand that this is like
2: a newborn baby too. Like, I like, you know, he could use some money, and I don't know. I just feel like if I bring up the idea of helping, he gets upset and brings up, like, petty things that they used to, like, pick on him when he was a kid. Like, that means they don't deserve anything their mom left. But I don't know. It's giving me the ick.
1: Right.
3: I think sometimes, though, like, do you have siblings?
2: I don't have siblings.
3: Okay. I think sometimes it's a little hard for us to understand people's entire emotions when it comes to their family, because we weren't there the whole time.
1: Mm-hmm.
3: And if his mom left everything to him, it's kind of like if he won the lottery, you can't expect him to share it with people just because other people need it. Like, his mom left everything to him.
1: That's interesting. But your family?
3: Yeah.
1: So, okay, if you're just joining us, it's Tanya in Oak Park, and her boyfriend's mom passed away, which is very sad. Left him six figures and a house in the will, left her other kids nothing. Tanya feels like it's kind of weird and not very kind that he is not helping out his siblings who are kind of struggling right now. Meanwhile, he's got now six figures in this house. Now, is the question is it a match or a mistake? Is this a sign of, like, a real bad character flaw? Or do you look at it legally and go, look, the mom wanted him to have this. The mom did not want the other siblings to have this. If she did, she would have put something in the will. And now these other siblings are calling and saying, hey, I want some, I want some. Naturally, these things happen. But is this, you know, really what it boils down to? This isn't about legality. It's about
3: morality.
1: Morality, yeah. Should Tanya stay with a guy who's not going to help out his family? Or do we not know enough about those family dynamics? I mean,
3: yeah,
1: I don't know how eager beaver I would be to throw money towards my brother.
3: Yeah, I don't. I see my dad's side of the family is currently fighting over a will as well.
1: Oh, okay.
3: And it has brought out some nastiness in the siblings. Tanya, when they approach you, because I can imagine that that's got to be kind of irritating.
1: Yeah.
3: Now you're the middleman.
1: Yeah.
3: Are they kind about it, or are what's the vibe you're getting?
2: Yeah, I mean, I think it's extra giving me the ick because, from my perspective, all of his siblings seem to be very nice people, you know, not like deadbeat jerks. And, like, I wouldn't leave them money if I was their mom either, you know. And again, it's like you're saying, there's years of lifetime there that I don't know about, but it just feels like he's being petty and they're nice people that could use some help. I don't.
1: Well, first off, I'm glad you're not dating the dead mom, because that sounds like a mistake. She has created a toxic situation for all these people, and look at her. She doesn't even have to deal with it.
3: Has she?
1: Well, okay. You're right. We don't know all the details. Can this relationship be a match, though? That's the question. Is his character not something that you would want to stick around with? 877-591-9696. Or is, you know what, this guy is in every, he's got every right to just keep all that money to himself. Is it a match or is it a mistake? We want to hear from the Moog and Carla Mornings Mafia.
3: I think at the end of the day, Corey got a house.
0: Is it a match or a mistake?

0: Matt, we heard you singing in your car. We heard you singing. Neil's one of those artists that I will like blast it and then like sing and think, man, I can really sing.
1: Because you know all the lyrics?
0: Because I know all the lyrics. And like when it's loud enough in my car.
1: You sound just like Neil.
0: I can't hear me. So it feels like it's me singing. And I know you were doing that too. Don't be ashamed.
1: That's okay.
0: It's B96. It's Moe and Carla Mornings and Match Your Mistake with Tanya, who's in this funky situation. Her boyfriend now has some money and some real estate. The worst. Except she finds him to be a bit stingy. He will not share this with his siblings. His mom took the rest of his siblings out of the will and gave it all to him. She passed and gave him all this money. But Tanya finds this to be a little bit stingy.
1: It's stingy that he doesn't want to share it with his siblings. And, not that the mom left it all to him.
0: Yeah, and you know, he's got siblings that can really use it. And she finds this to be kind of distasteful.
1: They should have been nicer to the mom.
0: But, so is it a match or a mistake? That's the question. Lisette in Crestwood, you say it's a match. What are your thoughts?
2: So I think it's a match because as somebody who used to be an assistant for financial advisors, mm-hmm. I would see this a lot where you're listed as a beneficiary and then something happens and then we have to remove you. And so there could be a lot that happened behind the scenes that we don't know about. And, you know, she can't get mad over that.
0: Yeah. That's a good point.
1: Yeah.
0: When you're looking at it specifically from a financial standpoint, like the mom didn't want that.
1: Right. And we got to kind of respect the wishes of the mom.
2: Yeah, and I mean, it's horrible that, you know, his siblings are, like, struggling, but, you know, we don't know if the mom was, like, super sick, or what if she died, like, suddenly, and I mean, what if the siblings didn't treat her the best when she was alive, and that's why they're, like, she did that. So it's, like, I don't think it's a judge on character. If anything, maybe when she finds out the real story and she realizes that her man was the only one that was there for the mom, then she'll have different opinions on the siblings, and, oh, well, sorry.
0: Yeah, it's an interesting thing, and when money becomes a part of the equation, it can really tear families apart.
1: Oh, yeah. I mean, having siblings and having a disagreement is hard enough. I mm-hmm. couldn't imagine putting a dollar amount on it.
0: When there's significant money, things can get real messy. Thank you, and obviously, you've worked in that world before, right, Lisette?
2: Yeah.
0: Yeah.
1: So have you seen families completely just stop talking to each other over this?
2: So not that I've seen that, but I mean, there was a situation where the dad had like two kids and the dad definitely had, you know, dad was not hurting by any means, but something happened behind the scenes where my boss was like, hey, all of the accounts that this guy has, take the one son off. And I'm like, when I was looking at the numbers, I'm like, oh, this son is going to regret whatever he did to the dad because he wasn't going to have to worry for a while. But I mean, even if you don't have a huge monetary amount to your name, it's still, you know, breaks families apart.
0: Yeah.
2: And I mean, money doesn't create problems or doesn't solve problems. It creates problems, as you know, what I've heard before. So I mean, it stinks all the way around.
0: Yeah, stinks. I love it. Thank you, Lisette.
2: Yeah. Thank you, guys. Take care.
1: Bye.
0: Again, it's Tanya, whose boyfriend, has some money because he inherited it from his mom.
1: He inherited it by himself.
0: And his siblings are like, hey, we're having a hard time. We would like some of that. And the mom left all the money to him. And he's like, why would I give it to my siblings? Is this a flaw of his character that he won't share with the siblings, even though the mom didn't necessarily
1: leave it to them.
0: She put him in an interesting situation. Monique is in Gurnee. You say it's a match, too.
3: Absolutely.
0: Yeah. What are your thoughts?
3: My thought is, first off, I think she just needs to learn how to respect that it's his money. You know, legally, inheritance law belongs to the person who's inherited, sole beneficiary. They don't have to share with anybody. And this society needs to stop perpetuating that everybody's entitled to it just because their family or whatever their title or relationship to another person is. The reason why mom left it, that's their business. And she just needs to respect that's how he, you know, he's having it and he's going to distribute it however he wants to distribute it. Or he may not have to, but that's not a flaw of his.
0: Yeah.
1: You know what this kind of reminds me of? It's like you can't control what other people do with their money, and it's kind of giving like Like if they had gone to the store and at when they were about to pay, they said, "Would you like to donate or round up for charity?" And he said no, would she be having the same reaction?
0: Oh.
1: But it's like you can't.
3: I like that.
1: You know?
0: Well, yeah, and like I don't know that I've never been with somebody who's been like, "Give your money away." <You know>? Like usually it's like, "Cool, now we have more
1: for us."
0: Yeah. Yeah, it's an interesting
3: I'm not saying, you know, like, people sharing or this whole concept of being stingy. Frankly, I feel like that's people saying, you should share with me because I'm entitled to it because you have it and I want it.
0: Right.
3: Instead of just looking at it as, if you care about somebody, like, if anybody I know came into some money, I mean, of course I'm going to be like, remember me. But at the same time, if they never remember me, I'm not that entitled where I'm like, oh, you owe me. No,
1: right.
3: They don't owe me
4: no. Even like this family members who don't get along either. I mean, we got to understand. We don't know what the situation. Sorry,
0: we got somebody new. Okay, well, real quick, you two. Real quick, do you think it matters that it's family? Does that change anything to you, or is it, you know, kind of comes down to what the mom wanted?
4: It doesn't.
3: No, it does not. Because family. Again, we need to stop this craziness that family perpetuates when it comes to sharing. I mean, don't get me wrong. We're taught as young children to share stuff, but there's a simple concept that children even start doing where they start taking things from people or feeling like it's theirs.
0: Right. Yeah, there's a difference between sharing and then being entitled to something.
1: And thinking like, oh, I should have that. Yeah. I like your guys' dynamic, and I like that both of you agree.
0: I love that. We got Monique. And who else popped up there?
3: Derek.
0: Monique and Derek, thank you both for the call. Have a great day, okay?
4: You too. Thank you.
0: All right, we're going to check in with Tanya again coming up next, kind of see where her head's at. It's Match or Mistake with Mogan Carla Mornings on B96, The Rhythm of Chicago.

0: It's B96, Moog and Carla Mornings, Moog's Mega Minute, our trivia game coming up here in about 15 minutes at 8:40 for a chance at $1,000. Come back and play it. Win yourself some money today. Right now, we've got Tanya in Oak Park on Match or Mistake. So her boyfriend ended up getting a lot of money. Money, real estate, the works.
1: A lot more than $1,000.
0: Yeah, a lot more. Many thousands. When his mom passed and she gave all the money to him, his siblings didn't get anything. His siblings are asking for it. They're kind of in need. And she finds it a little less than impressive that he won't help them out.
1: It's off-putting. She doesn't understand why.
0: He wouldn't be more generous with the money.
1: But we have so many questions.
0: Yeah, well, and, you know, so it's match or mistake. Everybody was calling saying, like, hey, you know what? The mom wanted what she wanted. And everybody says it's a match. But ultimately, Tanya, it's your life. What do you think? Is it a match or is it, would you consider this a mistake?
2: It sounds like it's a match. Maybe I'm overthinking it a little bit, you know. There's context that I don't have, and there are things from their past relationships that I don't know what's going on. So I think I need to trust a little bit more in my relationship.
0: Well, and I'm, you know, maybe his lack of compassion for his siblings gave you the ick, but I bet that money doesn't give you the ick.
1: Definitely not. I think that you need to ask a few more questions, especially once you mentioned that you don't have any siblings. It's really hard to understand how much a family member can truly piss you off.
0: Mm-hmm.
1: Just because they're family doesn't always mean
0: that they're the best people.
1: Yeah.
2: That's true.
0: Yeah. Well, look, I'm glad that you're going to, you know, try and work this out and not just run from the whole situation. And obviously, we're wishing you the best and sending love and compassion for the fact that, you know, his mom, you know, passed. That's sad.
1: I think have compassion for the siblings, but also for your boyfriend, because he just lost his mom, too.
2: Yeah, you're right.
0: All right. Well, good luck, Tanya.
2: Thank you.
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0: brush up on your cereal mascots and then call us for Moog's Mega Minute. Did I just drop a hint?
1: I thought you were saying brush your teeth and go to work.
0: We'll do that too, but call us for a chance at $1,000. 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If you get them all right, you win $1,000.
1: Which is pretty great.
0: Yeah, whoa.

0: All right, let's say hello to Josh in Northwest Indiana, who is coming back for revenge and a chance at $1,000. Because you've done this before, right?
1: Yes, I have. All right.
2: Okay, so it's revenge against the timer, though. Not us.
0: Yeah.
2: Not us.
1: Yeah, the timer.
2: This is you versus you.
0: Yeah, I guess so. Thank you for clarifying. Carla looked scared for a second there.
2: I was like, revenge? Who do I owe money to?
0: Yeah. Well, let's see if this works out for you, all right? DeMesmin and Dover Law Firm will give you $1,000 if you get all 10 trivia questions correct, all right? And we're going to start real easy, and we may have dropped a hint on this one. What type of animal is the mascot for Frosted Flakes?
1: Tiger.
0: Correct. What type of liquor is Tito's?
1: Tequila.
0: Incorrect.
1: No, vodka.
0: Correct. How many years is a decade?
1: 10.
0: Correct. In what sport do you use a caddy?
1: Golf.
0: Correct. Which state is nicknamed the Lone Star State?
1: Texas.
0: Correct. Halfway there. Finish this phrase. Righty tighty, lefty.
1: Lucy.
0: Correct. How many quarters are in $10?
1: 10.
0: What was Rachel's last name on Friends?
1: Oh, pass.
0: What type of pasta is shaped like a little bow ties?
1: Bow tie pasta?
0: Incorrect. What is the liquid metal inside of thermometers?
1: Oh, lead?
0: Incorrect. How many quarters are in $10?
1: 40.
0: Correct. What was Rachel's last name on Friends? And time.
2: Oh,
1: hey. Okay.
2: You were so close, though. You were really.
1: Rachel Green.
2: Yeah.
0: Rachel Karen Green is her is her full name. Did we ever answer how many quarters are in $10?
2: Yeah,
0: he did answer
2: 40.
0: That.
1: Yep.
0: And then what type of pasta, Carla, is shaped like little bow ties?
2: Farfalle.
0: That's the official name for them is farfalle, but we all call it bow tie pasta. And then what is the liquid metal inside of thermometers?
2: You were in the right poisonous category because you said lead, but it's mercury.
0: Yeah, mercury.
1: Mercury, that's it. Yep. Yeah.
0: Dang. So, I know that you're going to come back for revenge once again. And next time will be your time to shine. All right, man?
1: Yes, sir. You guys have a good one.
0: Hey, you too. And thanks for playing. Yeah, we do this every single weekday at 8:40 for a chance to win $1,000. Show us what you got so you
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2: 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Like maybe you were the guest in-game host for the Chicago Sky last night.
0: Who could that have been?
2: I don't know. maybe because it was Latino Empowerment Night. It was a powerful Latino.
0: Great example of a little victory, Carla. 877-591-96. 96, but it could be anything, big or small. We want to celebrate it. Little Victories is next with Mogan Carla Mornings, B96.

0: It's B96 with Moog and Carla Mornings and Little Victories. And we're going to talk to Esperanza in Brookfield. And you are, it's your first day of college, is that right?
1: Yes. Well, it's my last first day of classes today. I'm a senior.
0: Oh, you're a senior. Okay. And tell us, where are you going to school?
1: I go to school at Belmont University. It's in Nashville.
0: Okay, this was put up on the screen, and yeah. I was like, is there a university on Belmont that I didn't know about? But so is this like online school that you're doing?
1: No. Well, I'm actually in Nashville right now. But
0: oh, we've talked to you before.
1: I'm from Brookfield. Yes.
0: We've talked to you before. I love that you're in Nashville and that you're like, you know what? They got radio stations here. I'm going to listen to B96.
1: Yeah, I mean, who does it better than you guys?
0: I don't know.
2: You know what? That degree's working, girl.
0: Yeah, it really is. Well, you know what? You can call and celebrate these little victories all the time, especially if you compliment us, though that it's not a requirement.
2: But you said it's your last first day. What are you going to do on your last first day?
1: Yes. Well, I only have one class today, and then I have my internship later on.
0: Yeah. Are you nervous? Are you excited? I mean, what does life look like in a year from now?
1: That's a very good question. I'm just trying to figure it out as I go, but I'm definitely very excited.
0: Yeah.
2: Do you think you'll stay in Nashville?
1: I think so. I mean, part of me wants to come back to Chicago, but we'll see.
0: Well, you're always welcome home.
2: Yes. Well, we'll be right here waiting for you with open arms.
0: Just like I'm sure your family is too. You come home anytime you want. But yes. You know what? If you're kicking ass out there, then do the damn thing.
2: She's kicking Nash.
0: You're kicking Nash. I like it.
1: That's a good one.
2: Well, good luck at school this year. Get all those A's.
0: Have a great senior year, and always feel free to call back and celebrate your little victories with us, okay?
1: Thank you, guys. Bye.
0: All right, good luck, Esperanza. Angelo in Blue Island, your little victory is about...
3: I just cleaned my whole kitchen out. That's my little victory.
0: That's a little victory.
3: I'm still working on, you know, working on that real estate. I almost passed it, so I was like, I'm almost getting there. So
0: You said you cleaned your kitchen. Did you pull up the stove grates and all that and get deep into the stove?
3: No, I just like cleaned out all the dishes out of the kitchen. I'm

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2: Cupboards. I'm going to take the dishes out and I'm going to clean the crumbs. No!
3: Oh, don't do it.
2: No.
3: Don't
2: do
4: it. And I also listen to you guys on Instagram, too. So guys are just amazing. I don't know if you got my message on Instagram. I was, like, saying hello to you guys when we were, like, talking and stuff.
3: Oh, yeah, yeah. So every morning, what Angelo is referring to is every morning at 7 o'clock, we stream our show live on Instagram at B96 Chicago from 7 to 8 or so. And we have created just a little community of people who hang out early in the morning and people are making friends. It's
2: Everyone's
3: fun.
2: Everyone's chatting. Yeah. It gets to the point where like someone joins the chat and everyone knows their name.
3: Yeah.
2: So
3: yeah.
2: Come join and make friends.
3: Yeah. Angelo, thank you so much for sharing your little victory with us, and we'll talk to you soon, okay?
4: All right, no problem. You guys have a great morning.
3: All right, you too.
2: You too. Bye.
3: Congrats to Carla, whose little victory is that she got to guest MC at the Chicago Sky last night.
2: And I don't think I messed up once.
3: Yeah. I mean, kick ass. That's so cool. It's so Chicago, and I'm glad that you got to do that.
2: Thank you. I had a lot of fun.
5: And you look really cute.
2: Thank you. I thought so, too.
3: And can we celebrate that today is Ahmad's last day as a 27-year-old?
5: Whoa.
3: That means tomorrow when you wake up, more aches and pains.
5: Mm-hmm. I'm so excited.
3: I blew my back out yesterday for no reason. Oh,
5: that's what I have to look forward to, but for a different reason.
3: Yeah.
5: Anyways.
3: Oh, okay.
5: Sorry. I had to. It was
3: always
5: right there.
3: Always has to take it to a place.
5: I had to.
3: Always has to take it to a place. Well, thanks for taking...
2: place.
3: Yeah.
5: Bingo.
3: Thanks for taking this pure and wholesome feature that we do and making it a mod.
5: Thank you. You're welcome. Actually, you're welcome.
3: You're welcome. All right, that's going to do it for us. We got to run. Don't forget about the $1,000 shout-out. 3 p.m. If you have signed up at B96.com, we could call your name for your chance to win $1,000. 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

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We danced our way through it. 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

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Let me know if you want to hear anything this morning too, okay? At I am Letty B on Instagram. 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

went from August 1st to August 19th in like 5 minutes. And later today, it'll be the holidays and New Year. That's how fast it feels like this is going by, right? Can you believe it's almost September? I know, so crazy. It's B96 Rhythm of Chicago with Montel Jordan.

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Turning out to be a nice day. We got some sunshine going. Got Leon Thomas coming up with Mud. Got Jennifer Lopez on the way. A lot of good music to get you through your Wednesday workday. Halfway through the work week, baby. Let's do this. It's B96 to Rhythm of Chicago.

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halfway through your workday, and we are inside our commercial free lunch on B96, the Rhythm of Chicago. Going to get you some DMX, who's that? DMX, Justin Bieber, Kid Cudi, all coming up on B96, the Rhythm of Chicago. Buenas tardes. It's almost a weekend, halfway there.

I don't even believe that this is real, but I think it is. You know those little buzz ball drinks? I know you've had them. We've all had them at some point in our party days, okay? Well, they're teaming up with Pop-Tarts, and now there's a buzz ball Pop-Tarts frosted s'mores flavor and a frosted brown sugar cinnamon buzz ball. I'm gonna have to try these, not gonna lie. It's B96.

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0: 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Well, that is a very important job. You got a lot of precious cargo you're driving around there. I could never, so I am very impressed.
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0: Well, you sound like a lot of fun. 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

All right, I'm Addie here. My name is Letty B. Sonic coming in here next with the next $1,000 shout out happening at 3 o'clock. 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

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Travis McCoy and the band getting back together, and then they're going to go on tour as well. So look out for that announcement. Yes, sir. 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

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It's Sonic, B96, the Rhythm of Chicago. DJ Flipside coming through. We'll be in the mix at 5 o'clock. You stuck in traffic on that ride home.

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2: It's Mogan Carla Mornings, Portage Park and Six Corners. We see you.
3: Thanks for keeping

If you commute for work and you use tollways, toll roads, they're going to go up 45 cents per toll starting on January 1st. This just passed. So two tolls per work day could be about $225 more annually. Maybe they'll start fixing some potholes, huh? Yeah, B96, commercial free ride home.

0: First two games of the Crosstown Classic were crazy. I mean, two walk-offs for the Cubs. Well, the Sox got their get back today. Day game, 3-0. That's it. Shout out to Mary and the crew on their way back from Wrigley right now. B96, commercial free ride home.
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You got a request? Hit me up in the studio. Sonic on air. Drop a comment on my Instagram or B96 Chicago. 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Here's Tame Impala.

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0: 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What you up to?
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0: Serena Williams. Okay. Heard you wanted to hear Sabrina Carpenter. Flipside, we got that. DJ Flipside said he's going to play it next.
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0: 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Wish me luck. 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

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Then we've shouted out. You have 10 minutes, call us back. Boom. Money time.

regulators. We regulate any stealing of his property. 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

That's it for me, Sonic, and I'm out of here. I'll talk to you next time tomorrow afternoon on that commercial-free ride home. Brew's coming in next, B96, the rhythm.

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